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18: The top stories this hour. As cooler weather arrives, more residents forced to leave their properties by the Stourbridge wildfires are returning home. 13 households that were partially damaged by the flames have been able to see what's left. 19 homes were totally destroyed. West Midlands Fire Service's Chief Fire Officer Simon Toohill says the whole community has been working hard to support those affected.
19: Colleagues from Dudley Metropolitan Council opened up rest centres and they've been looking after the residents. It's been a true multi-agency effort and they will continue continue to be supporting the residents that have been so badly impacted over the coming days and indeed weeks.
18: Five teenage boys have been killed in a crash in County Kildare involving a car travelling the wrong way on a motorway. Ireland's police commissioner says some drivers are deliberately heading into oncoming traffic in an attempt to get likes on social media. Foreign nationals will be banned from claiming almost all UK benefits under a reform government. The party claims the ban, which would include EU nationals with settled status, would save £21 billion annually by the fifth year of such a scheme. Nearly 30 years on, a man's going on trial in the US accused of organising the fatal shooting of Tupac Shakur. 63-year-old Dwayne Keefe D. Davis has pleaded not guilty. The case was only reopened after he publicly discussed the shooting in interviews. Daryl Harper, who produced music for Tupac, will try to be in court every day.
20: If I have to leave, then I'll leave and come back. But I want to see what's going on with this. He didn't have, like I said, he didn't have to work with me. And I appreciate it for the rest of my life that he looked down and worked with a guy that didn't have any credentials, that didn't have any name.
18: Great Britain and Northern Ireland finished second in the medal table as Amy Hunt made European Championships history in Birmingham. She became the first athlete to win four golds at a single meeting. And Rangers will face Glasgow rivals Celtic in the Scottish League Cup quarter-finals after knocking out holders St Mirren with a 5-1 victory. From Sky News, I'm Daisy Steele.
21: Good morning, it's Monday and it's Gary Parker here at Nation Radio. Hope you had a great weekend. Keep it Nation. I've got Taylor Swift on the way after this from Brian Adams.

stuck with you. It's Huey Lewis in the news, and it's Nation Radio, the best variety of hits on a Monday morning. Hope you had a great weekend. It's Gary Parker here on Early Breakfast, weekdays 4 till 6. And it's Monday the 17th today, and if you have your birthday today, happy birthday from all of us here at Nation Radio. In the world of showbiz, Robert De Niro is 83. Happy birthday, Sean Penn, 66. Lena Marlin is 46. And it's a happy birthday, Belinda Carlisle, 68 today.

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0: Erasure and Stop It Nation Radio. I know it's only a Monday morning, but Friday will be here before we know it. And here's something to help you look forward to the weekend. 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Good luck with that. It's Gary here till six. Alex Duffy will be along then. He's got Alex Duffy. He's never going to get it. He's here from six at Nation. Aretha Franklin is next. Nation
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0: Thanks for choosing us. It's Gary Parker on Nation Radio's Early Breakfast on a Monday morning, and still to come, more of the best variety of hits after we've caught up with the latest stories at 5. Nation
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18: The top stories this hour. More households will be allowed back into Stourbridge after wildfires devastated parts of the town last week. Eight families whose homes were destroyed have now been able to see what's left. Reverend Martin Gorick, the Bishop of Dudley, was one of those who had to run from the flames.
19: When you're that close to a fire that powerful, you realise it's touch and go. But then it's the dust settles and it's kind of, life's never going to be the same again. You could hardly hear a bird. This morning, you know, I was back in my house. Just little things like that.
18: The weather is expected to turn cooler and more unsettled this week, with rain and thunderstorms forecast. Five teenage boys have been killed in a crash in County Kildare, involving a car travelling the wrong way on a motorway. Ireland's police commissioner says some drivers are deliberately heading on into oncoming traffic in an attempt to get likes on social media. It's being reported actress Hayden Panettiere has died at the age of 36. She's best known for her roles in TV shows Nashville and Heroes, as well as in the Scream movie franchise. Thousands more homes in England could be built closer to railway stations under new planning reforms introduced today. Housing Secretary Angela Rayner says the plan aims to tackle the housing crisis and raise living standards. Nearly 30 years after rapper Tupac Shakur was murdered, opening statements are due to begin today in the trial of the man accused of orchestrating the killing. Dwayne Keefe D. Davis denies involvement in the 1996 drive-by shooting, but could face life in prison if convicted. 50 Cent was asked about the decision to charge Keefe D. earlier this year.
20: Nah, I don't need the answers to that. Law enforcement, though. Right? That's, for me, that project was something that I knew that was going to unfold anyway.
18: Great Britain and Northern Ireland finished second in the medal table as Amy Hunt made European Championships history in Birmingham. She became the first athlete to win four golds at a single meeting. From Sky News, I'm Daisy Steele.
0: It's Gary Parker on Nation Radio's Early Breakfast on this Monday morning. And on the way, I have One Direction, Naina Cherry, and next up, Ronan Keating.

Whenever I hear One Direction Story of My Life, it reminds me of that viral video that went round where they put a different voice to the vocals on One Direction, and it was very funny. That was a long time ago now. Nana Cherry before that, Buffalo Stance and Ronan Keating. And life is a roller coaster. Monday morning then. It's Gary here on Nation Radio. It's early breakfast. Hope your weekend was all right. Keep it Nation. More of the best variety of hits. Pointer Sisters. And here's Holly Humberstone's latest single. It's

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0: Prince and Purple Rain on Nation Radio. It's early breakfast. Your interesting fact of the day. Did you know Dua Lipa's real name is actually Dua Lipa? It isn't a stage name hiding underneath it. In an interview, she confirmed Dua Lipa is her actual name with no middle name. It's Albanian and means love. Make me a winner! 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

0: Keep on moving. It's 5 and it's Nation Radio, home of our themed weekends. Did you enjoy the Power Ballads weekend? Sounded great, didn't it? Some big hairbrush moments there. If there wasn't a hairbrush lying around to sing with, I'm sure there was something else you could have grabbed, and that could have been your stand-in microphone. Yes, I thought it might be the case. We'll be doing another themed weekend this weekend here at Nation, so keep listening for details on that. And if you caught the Nation Network chart show with Foxy, we were doing 3 incredible top tens yesterday from August 84. 5, 96 and 2003. You can listen again to all of it over on the Nation Player app and catch Foxy on the Nation Network chart show Sunday afternoons from 4 right here at Nation Radio, where Leona Lewis plays next.
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Man I Need, it's Olivia Dean at Nation Radio. Catch me again tomorrow morning at 4. It's Alex Duffy at breakfast next on Nation. And the top stories for Yorkshire and Lincolnshire are on the way too.

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16: The top stories this hour as cooler weather arrives across the UK with rain expected in parts. More residents forced to leave their properties by wildfires in the West Midlands are returning home. 19 homes were totally destroyed in Stourbridge. Simon Toohill is from the West Midlands Fire Service and says the whole community has been working hard to support those affected.
17: Colleagues from Dudley Metropolitan Council opened up rest centres and they've been looking after the residents. It's been a true multi-agency effort and they will continue to be supporting the residents that have been so badly impacted over the coming days and indeed weeks.
16: US actress Hayden Panettiere has died at the age of 36. She was best known for her roles in Nashville and Heroes, as well as in the Scream movie franchise. And finally, we now know Rangers will host Celtic in the quarterfinals of the Scottish League Cup. Derek McInnes got his first win at the club at the fifth attempt as they knocked out holders St Mirren 5-1 in the second round at Ibrox.
18: Now for the news here in East Yorkshire and Northern Lincolnshire. As farmers across the country count the cost of a drought, one from near Pocklington who lost part of his field to a fire in the recent dry spell says it's a wake-up call for food security.
19: The tractor just looks like a cloud of dust going up and down the field. I can't see a thing. It's all sand on my windscreen.
18: Steve Risdale says farmers now need to plan for hotter, drier summers.
19: You do start to think, you know, should we leave fire breaks around fields? Should we have stacks of straw bale? Should we put fire breaks around on the moors?
18: Now, campaigners in the region are calling for tougher laws on illegal e-bikes and a clampdown on unsafe conversion kits. A 10-year-old was seriously injured after being hit by one on the pavement in Grimsby in April. The government has its strengthened police powers and is looking at possible changes. And a new special educational needs support line has been launched in North East Lincolnshire. It will give parents access to council officers to help with education, health and care plans, as well as consultations. The council says it will make getting support easier.
10: 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Weather.
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18: Feeling quite a bit cooler today. Still dry though, cloudy too, with highs of 20 Celsius. That's the latest. I'm Olivia Mount.
6: Good morning. Hope your weekend was wonderful. Welcome to Monday. Alex Duffy at breakfast with you. We doing all right? Let's go for a brand new week. Share.

0: I'll tell you what I do believe. The weekend went too quickly. Cher and Believe on Nation Radio. The best variety of hits. Love a 90s one like that. Deacon Blue's Real Gone Kid before it. And we come up to date with Bruno Mars in just a moment.
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0: Let's have a look at what's trending. Ariana Grande in London at the moment. Bought out Cynthia Erivo for a duet last night. That looked incredible. Madonna's in Europe at the moment in Corfu for a birthday party. Taking a load of friends for a Greek moment, having her own Mamma Mia moment. And the man with Britain's best beard has been celebrating again. He is from Hull. Lewis Aylmer has secured a third win in a row. Do you know what? Everyone else best just not bother now.

0: Bruno Mars on Nation Radio for Monday morning. It's Alex Duffy at breakfast with you. How are you? What a weekend then. A weekend marked, I reckon, by noises. Friday, with that dreadful noise of the alerts going off on everybody's phone. Where were you at the time when that happened? We'll talk about that a little bit later on. And then last night, another unfamiliar noise. Did you get this where you are, across Yorkshire and Northern Lincolnshire? An unfamiliar noise last night that turned out to be rain. Not had rain in ages. It looks like we might be in for some of it this week. Today, mostly cloudy, as we were hearing in the news just now, with showers moving in this evening. So I'll tell you what. How about you jet off to the sunshine then? Make me a
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0: £650,000. That could get you a decent holiday, I would have thought. And maybe come home to a brand new house as well. Our winner on Friday, Craig, couldn't believe it.
2: Oh my God. Are you serious? You just changed my life.
0: He won a cool 600 grand. You this week could win even more, £650,000. You've just got to be in this to get the phone call on Friday that will change your world. 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Lines close at 5 p.m. on Friday and then someone will win the lot. You've just got to answer that phone call. That's it. 650 grand will be yours in your bank account straight after the call for the chance that that's you this Friday. Right now, text PLAY to 65115. Good luck. Coming up in a moment, music for you. We go back and play an absolute blinder from Roxy Music. And I've got a question. You're never going to get it next. Make me a
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24: I'm Greg Edwards. Good morning. Out on the motorways in the area, traffic is on the move. It's all looking good on the M62, both east and westbound. Traffic's fine on the M18 and also the M180. Roadworks underway still south of Beverley, affecting both the A1079 and the A164 at Jock's Lodge, so do expect delays there while the work continues. In Hull, Chantillons Avenue has some temporary traffic lights for work on the electricity cables just near to the junction with Murrayfield Road.
22: Travel
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5: I'm Greg Edwards. Good morning. Out on the motorways in the area, traffic is on the move. It's all looking good on the M62, both east and westbound. Traffic's fine on the M18 and also the M180. Roadworks underway still south of Beverley, affecting both the A1079 and the A164 at Jock's Lodge, so do expect delays there while the work continues. In Hull, Chancellor's Avenue has some temporary traffic lights for work on the electricity cables just near to the junction with Murrayfield Road.
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0: What a way if you're just waking up to that this morning. Seals, Crazy, Killers, Mr. Brightside. It's Nation Radio for Yorkshire and Northern Lancashire. Hiya, welcome. Monday morning, I've got a question and you're never going to get it.
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0: I'll bring you the question slightly later than usual this morning because stuff was kicking off. But here we are, it's you and me. And the question this morning, I would love to know the answer to this question about what we're getting up to in the bathroom, specifically what 34% of people say they do in the shower. I mean, have a good clean. but what do 34% of us do in the shower? Get in touch this morning. 07740 938 500 is my WhatsApp number. Or you can have a guess on Facebook. The Nation Radio Yorkshire Facebook page is the place to be. To put Nation Radio Yorkshire into Facebook, you'll find the question there. Guess is already in this morning. John in Scunthorpe wondering whether 34% of us are having a shave in the shower. That's not right. Tracy wonders whether we're brushing our teeth in the shower. My other half does that. I find it weird. It's not the right answer. But what are 34% of us admitting we do in the shower? Send me your guess right now. Find out in just a moment. We're going to clear this up after the new one from The Script. And first, old school Hall & Oates at Nation Radio.

0: The script, and the crowd was singing Wonderwall. It's Nation Radio. It's Alex Duffy at breakfast with you. It is a question I've got right now, and you're never going to get it.
1: Alex Duffy's never going to get it.
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0: Yeah, I'm doing it slightly later than usual, but what is the answer? That's what I want to know. 34% of people say they do this in the shower. Unexpectedly, the number one guest by a long way is having a wee, and unexpectedly, it's obvious...

0: not the answer I picked for my question this morning to start the week. Eddie has gone with, how do I put this? I can't use what he's put. Have a cuddle in the shower. It's not right either. Sally in Withernsea says, is it they think about what they've got to do today? Sort of, but not right. No, Debbie and Hesel wonders if 34% of people are having a good sing in the shower. Love a good sing in the shower. Not the right answer. Alison in Hedden, do 34% of people give themselves a pep talk like, come on, Alison, you can do this? Again, sort of, but we're not quite there. 34% of people say they do this in the shower. The answer today, 34% of us practice conversations in our head, which is what Jay's messaged in this morning. He says, Alex, is it practice a conversation we'll have later, like with the boss or something? Can I have a word? Have you got a minute? Yeah, I'd like a pay rise, please. No, I can't put it that late. Can I have a word? I think what I do for the company has more value than your credit. No, I can't come across like that. Rehearsing the conversations is the right answer this morning. Well done if that's what you were thinking. A win for Jay and you today. I'll try and take it back off you tomorrow morning, just around 6:30. On the way in just a moment, we'll get your latest news for 7. Rain around this week. When, though? Find out next. Nation
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16: The top stories this hour as cooler weather arrives across the UK with rain expected in parts. More residents forced to leave their properties by wildfires in the West Midlands are returning home. 19 homes were totally destroyed in Stourbridge. Simon Toohill is from the West Midlands Fire Service and says the whole community has been working hard to support those affected.
17: Colleagues from Dudley Metropolitan Council opened up rest centres and they've been looking after the residents. It's been a true multi-agency effort and they will continue to be supporting the residents that have been so badly impacted over the coming days and indeed weeks.
16: US actress Hayden Panettiere has died at the age of 36. She was best known for her roles in Nashville and Heroes, as well as in the Scream movie franchise. And finally, we now know Rangers will host Celtic in the quarterfinals of the Scottish League Cup. Derek McInnes got his first win at the club at the fifth attempt as they knocked out holders St Mirren 5-1 in the second round at Ibrox.
18: Now for the news here in East Yorkshire and Northern Lincolnshire. We're hearing about the impact of the drought on the agricultural sector as one farmer from near Pocklington, who lost part of his field in a fire, says it's a wake-up call for food security.
19: The tractor just looks like a cloud of dust going up and down the field. I can't see a thing. It's all sand on my windscreen.
18: Steve Risdale tells us farmers are now needing to plan for hotter, drier summers.
19: You do start to think, you know, should we leave fire breaks around fields? Should we have stacks of straw bales? Should we put fire breaks around on the moors?
18: Fresh calls are being made in East Yorkshire and Northern Lincolnshire for tougher action on illegal e-bikes to help improve safety and tackle other issues. One struck a 10-year-old child in Grimsby in April, leaving them with serious injuries. The government says it is reviewing further changes. And parents of children with additional needs in North East Lincolnshire can now get support through a new phone line that will provide help with education, health and care plans and wider related queries. The council says it wants to make things easier for families.
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18: Feeling quite a bit cooler today. Still dry though. Cloudy too with highs of 20 Celsius. That's the latest. I'm Olivia Mouncer.
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0: Good morning. Right, let's get into Monday. I hope your weekend was wonderful and not still panicked by that alarm going off on Friday. Here we are. I've got James Blunt. Remember him? Yeah, well, he's back. Is he happier? I guess we'll find out. First, a big throwback. George Michael and Mary J. Blige for you now.

0: Duran and Hungry Like the Wolf. No wonder he's hungry. He spent all night huffing and puffing and trying to blow houses down. Monday morning across Yorkshire and Northern Lincolnshire, I've got James Blunt's latest song for you. He's back in just a moment.
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0: First of all, let's look at what's trending this morning. The things people are going to be getting into work and chatting about is, you know, Ariana Grande is on tour at the moment. She's in the UK right now, and she says that after this tour, she's going to disappear for a bit. She needs to go and do her own thing because she's been in the public spotlight for quite some time. Well, with the music and with the Wicked movies as well, on stage in London last night brings out special guest Cynthia Erivo, and yes, they do one of the songs from Wicked together. They did For Good. Ariana Grande and Cynthia Erivo. A moment, not a dry eye in the house. Also trending this morning, where do you go for your 68th birthday if you're Madonna? She went Greek island of Corfu. Took some friends and family there and had presumably her own Mamma Mia moment. Well, I don't know if it's full. I don't know if she's opening a Greek B&B and trying to work out who the dad is from Three Men, but you never know. And also, the title has come back to hole. Yes, the title of the man with Britain's best beard. Lewis is his name. He's from Hull and he's won it for the third time. He says, now, what do you do when you win the national title, Britain's best beard? You go for another world title, trying to win that in the 15 centimetres and under full beard with styled moustache category. It's annoying. That's the one I was going to go for. I guess I won't spend the year growing mine. James Blunt, this is called Tastes Like Summer on Nation Radio.

0: James Blunt's new one called Tastes Like Summer on Nation Radio. He's filmed the video out in Ibiza, where I think he lives most of the year now. I'm sure he said that before. Loves a bit of Ibiza lifestyle. He's done a video out there where he is driving the yacht and at the same time seems to have kidnapped himself on the yacht as well. Okay, on the way, music for you this morning. Kylie Minogue in just a moment. First of all, make me a
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0: Maybe you could do that chartering a yacht thing. You know, when you watch like an episode of Below Deck and you go, all right, well, I mean, if the TV cameras weren't there, that does look like a pretty good time. Win this £650,000. And you definitely could. It's the sort of thing that you could do, isn't it? Our winner last Friday was Craig. Well, it's the wrong button, obviously. Craig, who was over the moon.
2: Oh, my God. Are you serious? You just changed my life.
0: Yeah, you have changed his life, and probably inside it, that fanfare is going off in his head. 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For that chance that is you on Friday, right now, text PLAY to 65115. Good luck. 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
10: I'm Greg Edwards. So far this morning on the main routes, it's all looking okay. The motorways included, the MCT2 is fine, along with the M18. Roadworks are underway still south of Beverley, affecting both the A1079 and the A164 around Jock's Lodge. So do expect delays there from time to time. Things looking okay on the main routes heading into the city centre in Hull this morning. Just those roadworks to bear in mind at Dunswell, affecting the A1174 Beverley Road. With temporary lights.
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0: Islands in the Stream, Dolly and Kenny, this is Nation Radio. And before it, Kylie Minogue for a Monday morning as well. I'm playing you Take That in the next 10 minutes. Thank you for having us on across Yorkshire and Northern Lincolnshire. Lots going on over the weekend. Soundtracked on Friday by this noise going off on everybody's phones. Where were you when it happened? The government alert. Did you get one? And you looked and you're like, what on earth is this? And your phone was like, just so that you know. Might be a bit hot outside in some places. And we're like, oh, thanks for sending that. We hadn't figured that one out ourselves yet. It did definitely capture our attention. We were in a pizza place. And so it started going off on everybody's phones all at the same time, except mine. Mine did not go off. I like that it went off in other places as well. I don't know if you've heard the one where it went off on the television, on the One Show.
1: We've got an incredible update on one of her very first
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1: One Show
2: couldn't
1: stories.
2: Couldn't make that up, could you? I think it's a fire alarm.
1: We've got some form of fire alarm going
2: it's
1: on.
2: It's fine.
1: At the same
2: we continue.
1: But
2: for
1: we
2: now.
1: Continue.
0: You could almost hear the moment that the director shouts in the rear, just continue, because they both just shout the word continue. Also happened at the proms.
3: Tonight's conductor, Edwin Outwater, to start the BBC Proms celebration of Marvin Gaye, Prince of Soul, with I Heard It Through the Grapevine.
0: Well, do you know what we did here? The alarm going off simultaneously on thousands of people's phones and then getting all rowdy over what on earth was going on. It was chaos across much of the UK on Friday night when that alarm went off. I want to know, therefore, where were you across Yorkshire and Northern Lincolnshire? What were you doing that it interrupted? So we were in a pizza place, caused utter commotion. But where were you and what happened? WhatsApp me this morning, let me know. 07740938500. Maybe you just peacefully sat on the sofa and yours went off, the other house didn't. Had a little chuckle and that was it and carried on. Maybe it interrupted a massive moment. What was happening? My number on WhatsApp to let me know where you were and what it interrupted. 07740938500. Message me on WhatsApp this morning and let me know where were you when you heard that. Oh, I'm not playing it again. That noise. Let me play this then instead. Shawn Mendes, Camila Cabello, getting you into Monday morning on Nation Radio Yorkshire.

0: and back for good on Nation Radio Yorkshire. Look, a cloudy morning and it's cooler, and there's some showers around this week, on and off. Usually evenings, certainly the first half of the week, it's like the showers, like, no, we're going to do evenings and weekends. It's been a while, we're going to ease ourselves back in gradually. So, a mostly cloudy day today for Monday, the 17th of August already. After a weekend, we all had that alert noise in our ears on Friday. I'm wondering this morning, where were you when it went off? We've heard clips of it went off on the One Show. It went off at the Proms. People were very confused what was going on. My thing with it is, it's kind of, I guess it's meant to distract you, isn't it? We've just took that noise when it went off on everybody's phones on Friday. But couldn't we have done something a little more British with it? Like, I thought the noise, and I wondered if, could we instead have it so that it goes like, like, that would work, wouldn't it? And we'd all shout England at the end or something. You know, that could have been an option. Where were you? 07740938500. Caroline says, good morning, Alex. We were at my niece's birthday in Hull. We'd all gone for a meal. The food had just arrived. Oh, just as you're about to tuck in. And the alarms went off. She says, everybody giggled and found it very funny. Well, there is that, of course. Fine, isn't it? Hello to Sophie, who is in the gym. She said, I had my earphones in and wondered what everything was all about. It's all kicking off, wasn't it? Send me yours. Where were you? What happened? 07740938500 this morning on Nation Radio. Oh, sorry, no. That's the alert to tell me that in the next 20 minutes, yeah, my Duff note is going to be here. A bit of a song for you to work out where it's from. Yeah, it's coming up in the next 20 minutes at Nation.
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19: I'm Greg Edwards. On the M180, eastbound traffic is slow between Junction 2 for Gainsborough and Junction 3 at Scunthorpe. It looks like the carriageway is partially blocked. Some kind of problem on that stretch. Meanwhile, traffic on the M18 is on the move and it's looking okay for using the M62 both east and westbound on the sensors. Off the motorways in Hull, some slow traffic heading in on the A63 on Roger Millward Way. As usual, towards the junction with Great Union Street this morning, taking 10 minutes.
9: Travel
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0: Monday morning, Justin Timberlake on Nation Radio. Alex Duffy at breakfast with you. Where were you when that alarm went off on Friday? Leanne has sent us a voice note.
1: Good morning, Alex. Good
0: morning.
1: Leanne from Beverly here. I was in a steak restaurant in Beverly when the initial one went off and everybody's phones went off. But then I was in the cinema with a steak restaurant in Beverly when the initial one went off and everybody's phones went off.

0: for Monday. I'm Alex Duffy, Alex Warren's ordinary there. And right now, my Duff note.
1: Duff
0: note. Today, tell me the song that starts with the first note that goes like this. That's what you're getting. Some drums and this first note, this Duff note. What is it? WhatsApp me right now. I can only do 30 seconds of shout outs, so I need the title and artist. Who are you? Where are you? 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
10: Top stories this hour. Weeks of scorching dry weather across parts of the UK may be coming to an end. Forecasters say a week of changeable cooler weather is on the way, which could ease pressures on firefighters who've been tackling raging wildfires. American actress Hayden Panettiere has died at the age of 36. She starred in TV shows including Heroes as well as the Scream movie franchise. Jobs and big pledges are on the line as a massive decision on North Sea oil and gas moves ever closer. A consultation on the Rosebank oil field shuts today, while one on the Jackdaw gas field closed last week. Scotland's energy minister is Stephen Gethins.
11: There are issues around the climate compatibility and also energy security, but they're legal issues as well. And obviously this was set back given the legal case. And these are matters that the UK government will be considering.
10: And Amy Hunt has become the most successful athlete in a single European Championships meeting. The sprinter picked up her fourth gold medal last night.
12: Now for the news here in East Yorkshire and Northern Lincolnshire. As farmers across the country count the cost of the ongoing drought, one from near Pocklington who lost part of his field in a fire in a recent dry spell says it's a wake-up call for food security.
13: The tractor just looks like a cloud of dust going up and down the field. I can't see a thing. It's all sand on my windscreen.
12: Steve Risdale says farmers now need to start planning for hotter, drier summers.
13: You do start to think, you know, should we leave fire breaks around fields? Should we have stacks of straw bale? Should we put fire breaks around on the moors?
12: Campaigners across East Yorkshire and Northern Lincolnshire are calling for tougher laws on illegal e-bikes and a clampdown on unsafe conversion kits. A 10-year-old was seriously injured after being hit by one on a pavement in Grimsby in April. The government says it's strengthened police powers and they're looking at possible changes. And Britain's best beard and moustache belongs to a man from Hull. Lewis Aylmer retained his title at this year's championship. He says he's buzzing after his victory. He now wants to win the world title.
7: 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Weather.
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12: Feeling quite a bit cooler today. Still dry though, cloudy too, with highs of 20 Celsius. That's the latest. I'm Olivia Mouncer.
14: Today's Duff Note. The song that I've got coming up for you has this first note, some drums, and then... But what is it? What's

Morning. I hope the weekend was decent to you. It is Monday across Yorkshire and northern Lincolnshire. We've got some showers moving in later on, probably this evening. It's cloudy. There's sort of water in the air, but for actual rain, looks like it'll be this evening before we get some. And then on and off all week. Look, right now, it's my Duff Note. Duff Note. Because I'm Alex Duffy, so I call it my Duff Note. It's the first note of a song. This morning, these drums. And then eventually, a note. The note of what? I've only got 30 seconds to do as many shout-outs as I can. So if you got it right, your mention could be coming up. Although, when the music stops, so do I. So getting it right this morning, well done to Jenny in Driffield, who is on the money. Chris at the MK and Bergavan has got it as well. Debbie, who says, have a good day. Same to you, Debbie. She's also put the word Egyptian in capital letters. Hello to the Ideal Heating team. That is Matty, Bobby, Boyo, Bob and James, who are right. Rachel's off to go and meet a friend later on. She says it'll probably end in a big slab of cake. Hello to Casey. Dave is going for a walk in Cottingham this morning. Gemma, who is busy back at work already. Hello to Tracy, who's got it right. Trucker Trace delivering stone. And Karen, who had a fantastic day yesterday with, I can't tell you who she was with, we've run out of time. Did you know that today's Duff Note was, of course, Bangles, Walk Like an Egyptian, a great song to cheer you up for a great Monday on Nation Radio.

0: Bangles and Walk Like an Egyptian on Nation Radio with the best variety of hits for Yorkshire and Northern Lancashire. Hello, I'm Alex Duffy. I hope the weekend was wonderful for you. Here we are at Monday after the a big alarm that went off on Friday. Did you get it? We were in a pizza place, right? And it went off from everybody else. And I was sat looking at my phone going, well, I guess I'm the chosen one to not survive then. And then mine went off about an hour later. Cheers. Where were you when it went off? I quite like just now. So Leanne from Beverly told us that she was in the cinema watching the new Spider-Man when it went off, and lots of shushing. Is there a movie where if that alarm went off at the wrong moment, it would, let's be honest, ruin the movie? I've been trying to think that there's movies where if the alarm went off at the wrong time, you'd have no idea what was going on. Like, maybe in The Sixth Sense.
1: I want to tell you my secret now. I see...
0: What does he say? I feel like we need to know. Or, Fight Club.
2: First rule of Fight Club is...
0: What's the first... What's the rule? Send me another, please. The line from a movie where if that alarm went off at the wrong point, we'd have no idea what was going on. Love to hear yours. Suggest it on WhatsApp right now. 07740-938-500. The line from a movie where if that alarm went off, it would ruin the film. What is it? Make me a
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0: Whilst you get in touch with that, let me tell you how you could win £650,000. It could be you this week. It was Craig on Friday who won the money.
4: 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Are you serious?
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18: I'm Greg Edwards. On the M1 eastbound, there's a problem affecting traffic. It's slow between Junction 2 at Belton and Junction 3 at the M181 interchange at Scunthorpe. It looks like the carriageway is partially blocked. Meanwhile, traffic's on the move on the M62, both east and westbound in the area. Going into Hull, the usual queue now on the A63 on Roger Millwood Way, which is taking about 10 minutes to get through. Approaching Great Union Street, really heavy on Great Union Street itself. Around the Clarence Street Junction.
15: Travel
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0: Nation Radio. Could I play this for every cafe across the region that, with the weather being a little bit cooler and some rain around this week, maybe you won't need to do as many iced drinks. You never know. Portugal the Man on the way in a moment. Chapel Roan as well. And after the weekend, where on Friday we had that alarm going off, where were you when it happened? We heard from Leanne in Beverly earlier, who was at the cinema in Beverly seeing the new Spider-Man movie when the alarm went off. And I was just thinking, my gosh, that really could have ruined certain films if the alarm had gone off at the wrong moment, you know, like the crucial moment of the film, and then you don't know what's happening because the alarm's going off. Thank you for letting me know your suggestions. What film would have been the most ruined if the alarm had gone off at the wrong point? Carl has been on this morning suggesting this movie.
1: He told me you. I am your
0: he's your what? I am your what? Oh, well, I guess we'll never know. I presume it wasn't important. Thank you for getting in touch with that. Really love Becky's suggestion in Hull as well this morning. She says, Alex, how about this one from Jaws?
2: You're going to need a bigger...
0: They're going to need a bigger what? Bigger budget for the next movie, judging by these special effects. And I quite like this from Kelly in Hull as well this morning. Send me your suggestion. The movie line that would be ruined if that alarm had gone off at the wrong point.
3: My mum always said... life was like...
0: I guess we'll never know what Mama's wisdom was all about. WhatsApp me right now, 07740 938 500 at Nation Radio. Here's Chapel Roan.

0: Portugal the Man on Nation Radio. Fairly cloudy today. Highs of maybe 20 degrees across the region. Some showers moving in later this evening as well. I want to know today, thank you for these. Leanne in Beverly was at the cinema on Friday watching the new Spider-Man movie when that government alarm went off. I want to know the other movie where if that alarm had gone off at the wrong moment, you'd have no idea what was happening in the film. Thank you for these that I've loved. Lindsay in Bridlington suggests this one. E.T. what? What does he want to do? I guess it's not important. And Chris in Barton-upon-Humber thinks it would have been really bad if this had happened.
1: You've got to ask yourself a question. Do I...
0: Do I what?
1: Do you, punk?
0: Do I? Well, I don't know. On the way, music for you. I'm going to get Lewis Capaldi before nine, and we're

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18: I'm Greg Edwards. It's looking really slow on the M1 eastbound because of emergency repairs underway between Junction 2, the Belton turnoff, and Junction 3, the M181 interchange near to Scunthorpe. Meanwhile, traffic on the M62 is coping well, the same on the M18 this morning. Off the motorways, it's still quite slow heading into Hull on the A63 on Roger Millwood Way towards Great Union Street, but traffic on Great Union Street itself has eased off now. it's looking okay for the time being on Beverley Road.
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Ellie Goulding and Byrne at Nation Radio for Monday morning. Little cloudy today and showers by tea time. And by the way, I've just looked at the calendar. There's only like 2.5 weeks to go until the Freedom Festival is back in Hull. Thursday the 3rd to Sunday the 6th of September this year. If you've never been before, what I love about the Freedom Festival is it really transforms the city centre in that there's big, big performances. There's some massive, impressive stuff. And there's some things that you'll walk past and think, what on earth is going on? And then you'll stop for a moment and you'll just be mesmerised and captivated by it. Loads of stuff to do for free as well. So this year, Freedom Festival, I've been having a look. They've got dozens of shows and installations and events taking place. Indoor and outdoor venues, stuff through the day, things at night, ticketed ones, things you can just turn up to. There is an amazing, breathtaking, acrobatic production called 10,000 Hours. That's at Hull Truck Theatre this year. There's an immersive dance experience, The Butterfly Who Flew Into the Rave. Take me there. That's taking place at a secret city centre location. And get this, AI-thentic, which is a moving stage 20 metres above the ground. These seem brilliant. Get your tickets, find out what else is on for free, by the way, in Hull City Centre. An extraordinary 4 days. 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Find out what else is on for free, by the way, in Hull City Centre. An extraordinary 4 days. We put it

0: the man who did that big gig over in Leeds earlier this summer, Lewis Capaldi, and Stay Love on Nation Radio Yorkshire. Tomorrow, Bridlington Spa, Taylor Mania is there. On the way in just a moment, by the way, the Golden Hour, an hour of songs all from the same year. It's not a mistake, it's a feature. Your mission is to tell me what the year is that connects all the songs. This morning, it's the year of a great Bob Marley song, Iron Lion's Iron, coming up. Shakespeare's Sister, brilliant hit of theirs, I Don't Care, from this year. And Crowded House, what year are these songs from? Some great clues for you as well this morning. Play along, you could get the year right. This today's your day, I feel it. We will play the Golden Hour after your news for nine next at Nation Radio.
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11: The top stories this hour: cooler temperatures and rainfall are forecast for parts of the UK this week after hot weather that sparked wildfires. People in Stourbridge in the West Midlands are returning to fire-damaged homes, with 19 properties destroyed there. 200 military personnel helped respond to 14 wildfires in South Wales yesterday. New homes near train, tram and underground stations in England will be approved by default. Changes to planning rules will see houses in well-connected areas fast-tracked. Pubs will also be given extra protection from being turned into properties or offices. Here's Housing Minister Matthew Pennycook.
12: Developers will now have to prove there isn't the support for a pub in a local area, there isn't the trade, including having to market those pubs for 12 months without an offer before they can change the use of that pub.
11: US actress Hayden Panettiere has died at the age of 36. She was best known for her roles in Nashville and Heroes, as well as in the Scream movie franchise. And Amy Hunt's made European Championships history in Birmingham. The sprinter's become the first athlete to win four golds at a single meeting.
13: Now for the news, here in East Yorkshire and Northern Lincolnshire, and farmers in our region say they're counting the cost of this year's drought, and it could lead to an entire rethink on how they manage crops in future. The prolonged dry spell and a number of field fires are having a major impact. Steve Risdale farms near Pocklington and had a blaze sparked by hot machinery.
14: Resilience as well going forward, how we as farmers, do we look to grow crops which are deeper rooting, for example, and can we invest in drainage, for example, if we get these wet periods as well. So there's a whole lot of things for us to think about.
13: Fresh calls are being made in East Yorkshire and Northern Lincolnshire for tougher action on illegal e-bikes to help improve safety and tackle other issues. One struck a 10-year-old in Grimsby in April, leaving them with serious injuries. The government says it's reviewing further changes. And a man from Hull says he's buzzing after being named as having Britain's best beard and moustache. Lewis Aylmer won the title for the third time after the championships. Next, he's eyeing up securing the world title.
8: 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Weather.
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5: Feeling quite a bit cooler today. Still dry though, cloudy too, with highs of 20 Celsius. That's the latest. I'm Olivia Mouncer.
15: Good morning. If you're new round here, let me explain. I'm Alex Duffy and this is the game everybody's playing across Yorkshire and Northern Lincolnshire round about this time. It's an hour of songs. They're all from the same year. I've got some clues as well. Tell me

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Bixby's Sister had the massive number one hit Stay, followed it up with That I Don't Care. They got to number seven in the UK in this year. What year is it? Actually, they've recently re-released Stay as a coloured vinyl 12-inch single as well. So if you're a big fan of that song, you can get it as well. It's the year this morning on the Golden Hour. The Big Breakfast launched on Channel 4. Original presenters, Chris Evans and Gabby Roslin. But what year is it this morning? You can WhatsApp me if you've got an early guess and you think you're on the money already. It's 07740 938 500 to get in touch this morning. Crowded house for you now. Nation Radio's Golden Hour.

0: Bob Marley and Iron Lion Zion on Nation Radio Yorkshire. Alex Duffy asking you the questions. What year do you think we've gone back to this morning? Hello to Helen, who's on a day off today, heading into Beverly. Hello to Claire and Michelle, busy at work in Hull City Centre this morning. And to Max in the van in Scunthorpe. All with the right answer early doors. It's the year. You know, Rob Arameo, who won the BAFTA earlier this year, beating those big Hollywood names from Hull. He was born in this year. It's also the year, you know, whenever Take That are talking about their early years and how at one stage they thought they weren't going to make it. It's the year they played that gig at LA's in Hull, came out the door after the gig and thousands of fans were there screaming their names, and that moment in Hull is when they realised it was going to work after all. It happened in this year, but what year is it? Annie Lennox had one of her biggest solo songs. I'm playing that next.
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0: love putting big names in his music videos around this era. Michael Jackson, Remember the Time, and the music video. Remember Eddie Murphy turning up in that music video. What year have we gone back to on the Golden Hour this morning? We know we got that alert about fires on Friday. In this year, the Royal Hotel, as it was, Hull Paragon on Ferrens Way, reopened following the fire that had happened the previous year. And speaking of fires, they were in the news as well.
1: Part of the centuries-old Windsor Castle, one of the Queen's residences, has been consumed by fire for much of the day. 150 firemen have been battling the blaze, which has caused millions of pounds worth of

0: TWS and Please Don't Go. Nation Radio's Golden Hour. What year do you think we've gone back to this morning? Hello to Graham, the plumber in his van in Hull, who's got the right year. Hello to Katie as well, who's taken the kids to one of those indoor play places. She says, wish me luck. Good luck, but you've also got the right year. Let me know what you think it is. It's the year politics was on the telly, well, and at the race course, actually. Party politics became the tallest horse to win the Grand National in the same year that this happened for the first time.
1: Order! I've just made it clear that the leader of the opposition is not giving way. And yet, since I made it clear, he has been on his feet three times, trying to intervene and to disrupt. Order!
0: Order, order. What year was Betty Boothroyd the first and so far only female Speaker of the House of Commons? What's that mean with your guess? It's the same year as Stereo MCs had their big song Connected. I'm playing it next.
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0: on Nation Radio's Golden Hour. Even better than the real thing, the song that came from a riff that The Edge had written whilst he was in LA doing something else. They sort of put together a demo version of the song in the same recording session as they did Desire as well. Imagine that. Going in the studio and knocking out two worldwide hits. Only you two could around this era. What year is it on the Golden Hour on Nation Radio? Let's find out.
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Would I Lie to You? This is Nation Radio, your final song from 1992 on the Golden Hour this morning. That is almost it from me. Griffo here in just a moment. By the way, if you haven't already done so, Hull FC's final home game of the season is coming at the MKM Stadium. The 29th of August, Saturday, it's a 5:30 kickoff. I'm telling you because we've got tickets for you to win. Two adults and two children to see Hull FC in their last home game of the season against Warrington Wolves at the MKM Stadium. All you need to do to be there cheering them on, get to our website, which is nationplayer.com. 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
5: Top stories this hour. Weeks of scorching dry weather across parts of the UK may be coming to an end. Forecasters say a week of changeable cooler weather is on the way, which could ease pressures on firefighters who've been tackling raging wildfires. American actress Hayden Panettiere has died at the age of 36. She starred in TV shows including Heroes as well as the Scream movie franchise. Jobs and big pledges are on the line as a massive decision on North Sea oil and gas moves ever closer. A consultation on the Rosebank oil field shuts today, while one on the Jackdaw gas field closed last week. Scotland's energy minister is Stephen Gethins.
6: There are issues around the climate compatibility and also energy security, but they're legal issues as well. And obviously this was set back given the legal case. And these are matters that the UK government will be considering.
5: And opening statements are due to be heard today in the trial of the man accused of orchestrating the killing of rapper Tupac Shakur. Dwayne Davies denies involvement in the fatal shooting in 1996.
7: Now for the news here in East Yorkshire and Northern Lincolnshire. Farmers in the region are considering how they can cope with future droughts after a dry spell this year impacted crops. We've been hearing from one near Pocklington who believes we need to plant carefully for hotter, drier weather, which could impact food security. Stephen Risdale says changes are needed.
8: From a farmer's point of view, there is things we can do. Look to grow different crops or maybe plant breeding, which puts where they can put these traits into the plants to make them more drought tolerant.
7: Fresh calls are being made in East Yorkshire and Northern Lincolnshire for tougher action on illegal e-bikes to help improve safety and tackle other issues. One struck a 10-year-old in Grimsby in April, leaving them with serious injuries. The government says they are reviewing further changes. And parents of children with additional needs in North East Lincolnshire can now get support through a new phone line. It will provide help with education, health and care plans and wider related queries. The council say it wants to make things easier for families.
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7: Cloudy today, but dry. Light winds as well. Highs of 20 Celsius. That's the latest. I'm Olivia Mouncer.
9: Hope your weekend was good. Monday morning, Griffo back here at Nation. 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
1: Well, my daughter's called Albert, and yesterday she celebrated her 13th birthday. She became 18. But when she was first born, I used to tell her that song was all about her. And even at 13, I think she still believes that. It's a great tune, isn't it? Prefab Sprout, the king of rock and roll. Love Is All Around by Wet Wet Wet, who are coming to Connexin Live in Hull in Feb, celebrating their first album's 40th anniversary. Popped in, sold out. And Jennifer Lopez, Love Don't Cost a Thing. How are you? Monday morning, another stellar show from Alex Duffy. Back tomorrow morning from 6, and it's me now, Griffo, till 1 on the radio station playing the best variety of hits. Monday again. That weekend flew, didn't it? Got Shalimar coming up. Guess the ad. 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Now Somber. 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

0: Monday morning with Yorkshire's best variety of hits. And after my show yesterday, we decided to go to Whitby for the afternoon for fish and chips, as you do. And when we turned up there, it was raining and it felt like winter. It was like 10 degrees. We had our coats on. And within about half an hour, the sunshine came out and it felt like it did in last week's heatwave. It was glorious. Hopefully your weekend was good too. And I'm here till 1 o'clock. Now, make me a winner. Our winner was Craig on Friday Drive Time, winning a life-changing £600,000. Well, we've added some more to that and you could win a whopping £650 on Friday Drive Time. All the details coming up. We've got a new Guess the Ad for you to play along with. And the Beatles next and Kings of Leon, the awesome Sex on Fire. Nation.
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0: Still sounds awesome, that, doesn't it? Kings of Leon and Nation Radio, Sex on Fire. Griffo here with Yorkshire's best variety of hits on Nation Radio. I have my 6-monthly dentist checkup later. I don't like going to the dentist, and generally I need nothing doing. Why is it we always worry about going to the dentist? There's certain things in life we get worried about, like being followed by a police car who's not really following you. But when you look in your rearview mirror, you're like, there's a police car behind me. What have I done wrong? Oh, I've done nothing wrong. It's the same with the dentist. I know my teeth will be fine, touch wood, but I'm getting nervous already. Silly, isn't it? Make me a winner. Upgrade your summer with Nation Player. I'll come back on tomorrow morning's show and it'll be like, I had a root canal yesterday. Let's hope not. Anyway, Craig on Friday Drive Time won £600,000. But we're not stopping there. It's full steam ahead with a whopping £650,000 to be won this Friday. You could lock away £500,000 in your bank and still spend £150,000. The summer of your dreams? Yes, please. Enter now. 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Someone's going to win the lot. 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Answer your phone and £650,000 will be paid straight into your bank right after the call on Friday Drive Time. It's play to 65115. Make me a winner. Good luck, you.
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0: Nation Radio. My guest, the ad coming up. Let's see if you can get them all right this week. I've got Boy Meets Girl from the 80s and right now Lizzo, To Be Loved. Nation Radio, Yorkshire.
2: Girl, I'm about to have a pill.

tune, isn't it? Boy Meets Girl, Waiting for a Star to Fall. More where that came from on Nation 80s on the Nation Player app. And an hour of the 80s, noon till one. It was Lizzo, To Be Loved. It's Monday morning. My name's Griffo, back for a brand new week. And a new Guess the Ad. I'm going to test you today with one from the 1980s. Get your ears around this.

0: 4, think you know, 07740938500. That is our number on WhatsApp. Only have the answer. Tough on that today. Don't think anybody's going to get it, to be honest with you. Merry Merry next, and the current tune by Teddy Swims and Mr. Know-It-All. Nation
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0: brand new football season, Hull City's first game, Man U at home. That's going to be a Hull City win, surely. Saw them play the other night against AC Milan, conceded 4. Hull will score 4, hopefully. Merry, merry Shackles praise you. Teddy Swims coming up. Right now we're playing this.
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0: One from the 80s today. Wrong guesses from Carl and Alex in Gaul, Alison in Grimsby, and Sammy and Claire in Driffield. Morning, girls. They were on a hen weekend on Saturday, still recovering, day off work today. Oh, that's nice. Day off on a Monday. Right, have a guess on that. While you do, Kirsty McCall on Nation.

0: playing Yorkshire's best variety of hits. Nation Radio, Teddy Swims came to Scarborough Open Air Theatre, did a couple of dates a few weeks ago. By all accounts, amazing. It was Kirsty McCall days. Can't believe no guesses have got this yet. We're talking Guess the Ad. Melanie and Sarah in Brillington go again. Hello, Philippa. I'm Vicky Dock in Holt. Not right today. Going for a walk shortly. Enjoy that. Looks a bit cloudy out there at the minute, but warm. Getting up to about 21, I think, today. Nev and Tim in Withernsea also wrong. 07740938500. With Erasure next to Maroon 5. Nation
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7: Top stories this hour. Weeks of scorching dry weather across parts of the UK may be coming to an end. Forecasters say a week of changeable cooler weather is on the way, which could ease pressures on firefighters who've been tackling raging wildfires. American actress Hayden Panettiere has died at the age of 36. She starred in TV shows including Heroes as well as the Scream movie franchise. Jobs and big pledges are on the line as a massive decision on North Sea oil and gas moves ever closer. A consultation on the Rosebank oil field shuts today, while one on the Jackdaw gas field closed last week. Scotland's energy minister is Stephen Gethins.
8: There are issues around the climate compatibility and also energy security, but they're legal issues as well. And obviously this was set back given the legal case. And these are matters that the UK government will be considering.
7: And opening statements are due to be heard today in the trial of the man accused of orchestrating the killing of rapper Tupac Shakur. Dwayne Davies denies involvement in the fatal shooting in 1996.
9: Now for the news here in East Yorkshire and Northern Lincolnshire. We're hearing about the impact of the drought on the agricultural sector with one farmer from near Pocklington who lost part of his field to a fire during the dry spell, telling us it's a wake-up call for food security.
10: The tractor just looks like a cloud of dust going up and down the field. I can't see a thing. It's all sand on my windscreen.
9: Steve Risdale tells us farmers are needing to plan for hotter, drier summers.
10: You do start to think, you know, should we leave fire breaks around fields? Should we have stacks of straw bale? Should we put fire breaks around on the moors?
9: Fresh calls are being made in East Yorkshire and Northern Lincolnshire for tougher action on illegal e-bikes to help improve safety and tackle other issues. A 10-year-old was struck by one in Grimsby in April, leaving them with serious injuries. The government says it is reviewing further changes. And a new special educational needs support line's launched in North East Lincolnshire. It'll give parents access to council officers for help with education, health and care plans. The council says it will help make getting supports easier.
3: 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Weather.
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9: Cloudy today, but dry. Light winds as well. Highs of 20 Celsius. That's the latest. I'm Olivia Mouncer.
11: Hello, hope your Monday morning's good. My name's Griffo at Nation Across Yorkshire, playing the best variety of hits. On the way, workplace of the day, Ray and Maroon 5, and right now, Erasure.

0: You know, it's one of those names you don't hear very often anymore, isn't it? Gloria. What do you call your newborn? Oh, it's called Gloria. You don't hear that anymore, do you? It's all the G's. Gary's another one, isn't it? Maroon 5, Animals, and Erase Your Love to Hate You Monday morning.
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0: And I am the winner today. Hooray! Which means we roll over this one to Tuesday morning. And maybe a clue tomorrow as well for you. Right, word place of the day next on Nation right now. Ray.

0: saw an awesome video the other night on Instagram. George Benson back in the 1970s singing The Greatest Love of All on Sesame Street. It was so heartwarming. It's got an amazing voice. Lady Love Me One More Time on Nation. It was Ray, Where's My Husband?
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0: Right, who's on today? It's E Colour Print, and they are in Goole on Kingsway Printing Works, actually. They do printing. Of course they do. And they listen to Nation Radio every day. Who wouldn't? They are Workplace. If you want to get on tomorrow, it's WhatsApp 07740938500. Hello to Kev and Russell working there today, along with Shona. And I've got a couple of tunes on the way for you. 80s, Cyndi Lauper, and a massive song from the 90s, Workplace of the Day for E Colour Print.
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0: Thanks for choosing us through the workday from Yorkshire all day long, of course, starting with Alex Duffy at breakfast at 6. Then you've got me at 10, Matt Hutchinson 1 till 4, and Sean and Drive Time at 4 o'clock. Right, coming up, lyrically speaking, Heaven 17, and Now the Weekend.

0: go for an hour of the 80s today from noon till one. That is Heaven 17 and Temptation. And before that, The Weeknd and Take My Breath.
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0: And in the 80s takeover today, just after 12 o'clock, I've got a song with the opening line, "My baby, he don't talk sweet. He ain't got much to say, but he loves me, loves me, loves me. I know that he loves me anyway." Artist title. Think you know that? I think even I get that. My baby, he don't talk sweet, he ain't got much to say, but he loves me, loves me, loves me, I know that he loves me anyway. What do you reckon? In a play after 12 in the 80s, takeover powered by Nation Player with Rod Stewart in minutes. Nation
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0: Nation Radio with Sir Rod Stewart, who called off the remaining dates of his US tour, having what was described as a routine heart procedure. He's 81. We wish him all the best. What a legend. Do You Think I'm Sexy? 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
0: Diane first in there today, down West Hull. Hello, Diane. Sammy and Kingswood also getting it right today. I think it's quite easy, this one, actually. Hello to Alex and Carlin Gore. My baby, he don't talk sweet. He ain't got much to say, but he loves me, loves me, loves me. I know that he loves me anyway. Artist and title. It's a song that kicks off the 80s takeover in about 10 minutes. 077-409-38500. Midday news next on Nation after Olivia Rodrigo. I know.

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1: Still sounds great, that. Olivia Rodrigo on Nation. I'm Griffo with an hour of the 80s next, powered by Nation 80s, with a song with the opening line, "My baby, you don't talk sweet, he ain't got much to say, but he loves me, loves me, loves me. I know that he loves me anyway." It was Denise Williams. Let's hear it for the boy. It's on next.
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4: The top stories this hour. Environmental groups say the summer heatwave should warn us against taking more fossil fuels from the North Sea oil fields.
5: We're already facing the real personal and economic impacts of climate change here, so I think it's perfectly reasonable, and the most compelling argument against Rosebank is the fact that the economics and the carbon impacts just don't step up.
4: That's Tom Quinn from the campaign group Uplift, speaking as the public consultation into developing the Rosebank oil field closes today. That's just west of Shetland. The firm behind the bid says it would sustain hundreds of jobs. Meanwhile, residents who were evacuated from their homes in Stourbridge in the West Midlands after a wildfire ripped through properties are returning. Changeable, cooler weather is on the horizon, which is predicted to help control the risk of other outbreaks across the UK. And Bonnie Tyler's funeral is getting underway in Swansea this afternoon. The total eclipse of the heart and holding out for a hero singer died last month at the age of 70.
6: Now for the news here in East Yorkshire and Northern Lincolnshire. A Scunthorpe man who carried out a serious sexual assault on a sleeping woman has been jailed for 10 years. A Grimsby Crown Court 30-year-old Jonathan Matthews was convicted of rape, although he was found not guilty of a further sexual assault. He previously admitted charges of criminal damage and breaching his sex offender registration requirements. Now a man suffered life-threatening injuries after the motorbike he was riding came off the road, hitting a tree at Old Rome near Driffield. The 48-year-old was riding the bike yesterday morning. He's been taken to hospital. And a farmer from near Pocklington who was recently impacted by a field fire during the dry weather says he's having to rethink how to keep food supplies secure in the future. Steve Risdale says drought conditions pose a big risk.
7: The combine harvester was getting some friction on the header, which is the bit at the front which cuts the crop. And it just got hot and it set fire to the crop the whole way down the field. There's a bungalow belongs to our neighbour on the edge of the field, and there was a crosswind and it was just taking it towards his bungalow.
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6: Cloudy today but dry, light winds as well, highs of 20 Celsius. That's the latest. I'm Olivia Mouncer.
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8: Right, just gone 12 Monday afternoon. 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Answer to Lyrically Speaking, Denise Williams. And now, Katrina

is Denise Williams on Nation. Let's hear it for the boy. The answer today to Lyrically Speaking. My baby, he don't talk sweet. He ain't got much to say. But he loves me, loves me, loves me. I know that he loves me anyway. And even I got that one today. It was Kyrie by Mr. Mister and Katrina and the Waves. Guess what's coming again? Freedom Festival back in Hull from Thursday the 3rd to Sunday the 6th of September. Such an amazing event. 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Highlights include the breathtaking acrobat production, 10,000 hours done by Hull Truck Theatre, which is just so immersive. There's the butterfly who flew into the rave on a secret city centre location. All the details at nationplayer.com. Freedom Festival is coming.

0: 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Hey, if you want to select an 80s song, maybe it's your favourite decade like it is mine. Everybody's got a favourite. Some of it's a bit of rock, maybe a bit of pop or cheese. Doesn't matter. 07740938500 on WhatsApp. Some good selections coming up. One you don't hear too often from ELO, The Police as well. Bananarama's I Want You Back. Nation
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They made some great pop songs in the 80s, didn't they? So good. Bananarama, I Want You Back on Nation Yorkshire. It was the Police, the number one from 83. Every Breath You Take on the 80s Takeover, powered by Nation 80s on the Nation Player app. Hey, we've got another chance for you to win some tickets to go and see Hull FC. Tickets for two adults and two children to see their final home game of the season versus Warrington Wolves at the MKM. Kickoff is on Saturday, the 29th of August at 5:30. Want to cheer them on? 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Griffo here till one. Alex Cann in for Matt.

0: The last time you heard that tune, innit? ELO, all over the world on the 80s takeover. They're a band I've still not seen perform live. I know in the last tour, Jeff Lynne had his health issues and some of the dates got cancelled. Love to see them back on the road. It was Hue and Cry, Labour of Love on the 80s takeover. Still got three more before Alex at One with Bowie next, Owen Paul and Diana Ross. Nation Radio.
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one hit for Owen Paul, Summertime 1986. Then we didn't see him for years. Then he cropped up on the MTV TV series The Osbournes as their feuding neighbour. Not a bad house considering only one hit song. And that was so huge, wasn't it, in the summer of 86. It was Bowie, Ashes to Ashes. It's Nation Radio's 80s Takeover and Dinah Ross.

0: Diana Ross, I'm coming out. Thanks for listening. I'll return tomorrow morning from 10. Stay there on All This Week for Matt. You got Alex Cann through the workday till 4, then Sean on Drive Time. The best variety of hits continues and details on how you can win 650k. Music next from Beyonce, one of the best from Kylie and The Human League. Have a brilliant Monday. Nation
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7: the top stories this hour. We could be finally getting a break from the scorching weather, as forecasters say temperatures are about to drop and thunderstorms could be on the way. It's hoped it'll help bring the wildfires across the UK under control, just as those whose homes in Stourbridge in the West Midlands were destroyed by one are now returning.

0: That's as campaigners say more drilling for oil in the North Sea could mean even more extreme weather in the future. A public consultation on plans for more drilling in Scotland is closed today. Thousands of Bonnie Tyler fans are lining the streets in Swansea as the Welsh legend makes her final journey through her hometown.
1: I knew her. We used to go to the casino after working in the leisure centre in the night.
2: She's got an amazing voice.
3: People just want to remember and show their respects, and it's really, really, really moving.
0: A funeral for the Total Eclipse of the Heart singers taking place this afternoon. And you could soon jump on a train in London and find yourself in Brussels or Amsterdam in just a few hours. New Virgin routes are launching from 2030.
4: Now for the news here in East Yorkshire and Northern Lincolnshire. A man from Scunthorpe's facing 10 years in prison after subjecting a woman to a serious sexual assault while she was asleep. 30-year-old Jonathan Matthew was found guilty of rape at Grimsby Crown Court. He was cleared on another charge of sexual assault. He previously admitted criminal damage and breaching his sex offender registration requirements. Police have praised his victim for having the courage to come forward and report what happened. Now, a motorcyclist who came off the road hitting a tree at Old Rome near Driffield is being treated in hospital for life-threatening injuries. It happened yesterday morning on Allison Lane. Police are investigating the circumstances. And a man's been arrested after what appears to be a stolen police uniform, and three machetes were found inside a car in Melton near Hull. Officers made the discovery after seeing a man acting suspiciously yesterday. It's believed the car had false number plates as well. A man's been arrested on suspicion of several offences, including theft, possessing an offensive weapon and driving without insurance.
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4: Cloudy today, but dry. Light winds as well. Highs of 20 Celsius. That's the latest. I'm Olivia Mouncer.
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8: Hey, good afternoon. It's Alex Cann in for Matt Hutchinson this week. I've got some brilliant songs to get us through Monday. Human League and Kylie after Beyoncé. Nation.

80s Heaven on Nation Radio Yorkshire. It's the Human League and Don't You Want Me. Kylie on a night like this before it as well. And Saturday night at the Peace Hall in Halifax, there were three for the price of one. Heaven 17, ABC and Holly Johnson. They also performed at Scarborough's Open Air Theatre on Friday. Brilliant gig. And Holly finished with The Power of Love by Frankie. Nothing Christmassy about it, as he said. It's for any time of the year. And also spotted over the weekend, Alice Cooper in Scarborough going shopping at the Market Vaults. He bought a tote bag and some other Whitby-themed goodies whilst in the resort town with the Hollywood Vampires. Make me a winner! Upgrade your summer with Nation Player. So we gave away a life-changing £600,000 to Craig on Friday, but we are not stopping there. Oh no, it's full steam ahead this week. £650,000 to be won. So you could stick £500,000 into a savings account that you can't touch, earning some interest, and you could still have £150,000 to go wild with and have some fun this summer. So the summer of your dreams. And a massive savings nest egg as well. This is life-changing stuff. 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

0: There's the Queen of Soul, Aretha Franklin, on Nation Radio Yorkshire. Before it, the superb Stella Lefty and Boston. Definitely one of my songs of the year. It's Alex Cann here, Alex Duffy, back in the morning with breakfast. And 3 days until GCSE results, 2 weeks until a bank holiday. And a man has described winning the title of Britain's best beard for a third time in a row as crazy. Lewis Aylmer from Hull defended his title at the British Beard and Moustache Championships in Kilmarnock at the weekend. Yes, they really are a thing. He won the under 15 centimetre full beard with styled moustache category. How many categories are there? He's now focusing on the World Championships in Blackpool. He won that in 2025. He says, it's crazy to think that I can keep up a standard that everybody seems to like. I mean, he has got a very, very good beard. And it's all very neat, all very styled. The moustache is particularly fantastic, with large curls and perfect symmetry. So fair enough. I imagine it might get a bit messy with certain foods. But anyway, well done to him. He says he was previously bullied for his facial hair at school. And he said competing has helped him manage anxiety and build confidence, which is fantastic. So hopefully he can bring it home for Hull in the World Championships for the Beard and Moustache Awards. How fantastic. Right, next up this afternoon, I have got a song from the 90s that I bet you'll remember all the words to.
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0: Stephen's Tintin Duffy and Kiss Me. No idea if it was the eclipse or something else, but our cat Colin went a bit crazy over the weekend and just didn't let me sleep Saturday night into Sunday. Honestly, he was meowing every hour, waking me up. He's sleeping now on the bed next door, catching up on all the lost sleep that he didn't let me have over the weekend. But talking of animals, if you are trimming the hedge or mowing the lawn this week, a hedgehog charity, Holderness Hedgehog Hospital, is urging us to spend 5 minutes checking for hedgehogs before doing any work, because they've got 92 currently in their care. Some of them have been injured by strimmers and mowers. So take 5 minutes to have a look around. Do you know, thinking about it, I've not seen a hedgehog for absolutely ages. We have a family of foxes who live on our street, but hedgehogs, gosh, it must be 2 years since I've seen one.
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0: And I did laugh slightly that 500% rise in the number of people Googling sore eyes. I mean, it's no laughing matter, but however many times you tell people not to look up, some people just can't be helped, unfortunately. The news at 2 for Yorkshire, that's coming up.
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14: The top stories this hour. There's warnings that taking more fossil fuels from North Sea oil fields could lead to more extreme weather. The decision on whether to allow more drilling in Scotland's a step closer. That's as we're told we might finally be getting some relief from the hot weather, with long-awaited showers and lower temperatures on the way. It's hoped it will help bring the many wildfires under control. Downing Street's refusing to comment after Andy Burnham was reportedly pranked by someone pretending to be a top Trump official. The Prime Minister said to have exchanged a couple of messages but realised something was off and reported it. We're told nothing important was discussed. And mourners have cheered for Welsh rock pop legend Bonnie Tyler as her coffin arrives for a celebration of her life at Swansea Minster.
15: She was an amazing icon and I think she'll be sadly missed.
16: She's natural, there's no fake stuff.
17: A privilege to call yourself Welsh when you know you're from the same place as Bonnie Tyler.
14: Just close family and friends have been allowed inside, but fans are watching on a big screen nearby. Now,

0: the news here in East Yorkshire and Northern Lincolnshire. A Scunthorpe man who carried out a serious sexual assault on a sleeping woman has been jailed for 10 years. 30-year-old Jonathan Matthew was convicted of rape, although he was found not guilty of a further sexual assault. He'd previously admitted charges of criminal damage and breaching his sex offender registration requirements. A man suffered life-threatening injuries after the motorcycle he was riding came off the road and hit a tree at Old Rome near Driffield. The 48-year-old man riding the bike yesterday morning was taken to hospital. A man's being questioned after three machetes were found near Hull. A stolen police uniform was also discovered inside a car in Melton yesterday after a man was spotted acting suspiciously. He was arrested on suspicion of several offences, including theft, possession of an offensive weapon and driving without insurance. And people in the East Riding are being asked what could make walking and cycling easier and safer. The council wants suggestions for new paths and crossings.
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0: Bright spells and some scattered showers with highs of 24 before rain heavy at times this evening. That's the latest. I'm Julie Caston. 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
4: Hey, I'm Alex Cann. I've got a song from the album I Should Coco on the way, a Britpop classic. Also, some Cardigans, great band. First up, though, some old school Take That.

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So much to discover at the start of September in our city. And 90s with a million seller from Natalie Imbruglia on Back to the 90s, following this

0: Natalie Imbruglia and Torn. Even though it's a Monday afternoon, I'm already thinking about Chippy Tea Friday. So my wife is staying at her mum's this Friday. I'm home alone. So I'm thinking, yeah, definitely 100% going to be a Chippy Tea Friday. Maybe with a pickled egg. I know that's outrageous, right? I do love a pickled egg. And we give you the chance to win a fish and chip feast for four. Just add the jar of pickled eggs yourself. It's all from Pollard's Place on Holderness Road, from Grimsby Docks to your plate. 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Two more on the 90s takeover. Someone whose birthday is today, Belinda Carlisle, after a classic bit of George. Nation
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0: She's a similar age to Holly Johnson, who I saw live at the weekend in Halifax. Holly is 66. Belinda, turning 68 today. That's Live Your Life, Be Free, concluding another Back to the 90s. We'll do another 30 minutes tomorrow. Make me a winner. 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So imagine going to a gig and you could go to the posh VIP bit. When I was at the Peace Hall, I was looking up enviously at the people on the balcony, thinking it looks a lot less crowded. 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

0: The days of doing wedding discos. I remember when I used to DJ on wooden vinyl decks, and occasionally the needle would jump off when people were doing the stomping bit. It's Dexys on Nation Radio Yorkshire, and before it, James Blunt and Tastes Like Summer. Fantastic, that's a great new song from him. I've got McFly on the way very soon. Plus, before three, I'll tell you how you could be a winner with Hull FC. You could be going to see them for Nout. Details on Nation very soon.
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18: The top stories this hour, as we can finally expect some relief from the heat this week. There's warnings that new North Sea oil drilling could lead to more extreme weather. Plans for fresh developments in Scotland have just finished public consultation. There's reports Andy Burnham's been duped by someone claiming to be a senior Trump official. He's said to have messaged who he thought was the White House chief of staff, but quickly spotted the scam and reported it with nothing important shared. Reforms say they'd make long-term benefits claimants clean up their local high streets or have the money taken off them if they got into power. They reckon they'd cut £50 billion a year from the welfare bill. And people in Swansea have been sharing their memories of pop rock legend Bonnie Tyler as she makes her last trip through her hometown.
19: She actually sang in my hen party, which was 54 years ago.
20: She sang at a do we went to when we had been married. It was our wedding anniversary and she dedicated Total Eclipse of the Heart to us.
18: Loved ones and close friends have gathered for the 75-year-old singer's funeral.
21: Now for the news here in East Yorkshire and Northern Lincolnshire. A Scunthorpe man is facing 10 years in prison after subjecting a woman to a serious sexual assault while she was sleeping. 30-year-old Jonathan Matthew was found guilty of rape but cleared on another charge of sexual assault. He'd previously admitted criminal damage and breaching his sex offender registration requirements. A motorcyclist who came off the road and hit a tree at Old Rome near Driffield is being treated for life-threatening injuries. It happened yesterday morning on Allison Lane. A man's been arrested after police spotted what appeared to be a

0: Stolen police uniform and machetes inside a car near Hull. Officers were in the Melton area yesterday. It's also believed the vehicle had false registration plates. A 34-year-old man remains in custody while inquiries continue. And East Riding Council's asking local people where they think walking and cycling improvements are needed. An online survey is available to let people pinpoint problems.
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0: Bright spells and some scattered showers with highs of 24 before rain heavy at times this evening. That's the latest. I'm Julie Caston. 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
3: Radio. Well, we got the old school run coming up and one of them is from the 80s, an amazing Bronski Beat song. First up though, I've got Kelly Clarkson after Mojo.

0: It's Alex Cann in for Matt Hutchinson on Nation Radio Yorkshire. Simple Minds. And don't you forget about me. Liam Gallagher has declared he is sober as he gets ready for a new Oasis documentary. Asked if he had the bevvies chilling ahead of the Community Shield clash between Man City and Arsenal, Liam replied, "Body is a temple again, I'm afraid. I'm bringing sexy back." And Kelly Rowland is joining The Voice UK in place of Leanne Rimes. The show's returning to TV screens at the weekend. Make me a winner. 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

0: Madonna and Borderline. This is Nation Radio Yorkshire. We got a brand new show with Dr. Fox called So Let's Talk About Music. And this week you can hear Rita Ora, Matt Goss and Kelly Jones from the Stereophonics sharing some of their favourite songs. If you'd like to be on, we got a special website, soletstalkaboutmusic.com, all right? 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I'm looking forward to see what Matt Goss chooses. And we'll do the old school run after some TLC and Ed in just a minute. Nation
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Ed Sheeran and Shivers at Nation Radio Yorkshire, and we're going to go back in time with the old school run, a song that samples Gary Numan in just a minute from a girl band. But first, this is a great song from 1984, and it's one you don't hear all that often from their debut album, The Age of Consent. This is the Communards, and this is

0: It's a really clever sample, I think. It's Freak Like Me from the Sugar Babes. Saw actual Gary Numan recently live in concert. Yeah, I've been to more gigs this year than at any time in the last 10 years. I've seen Suzanne Vega, Gary Numan, Empire of the Sun, loads and loads of artists. I think I'm done. I don't think I've got anything else booked between now and Christmas. Need to have a look at booking something else in. Yorkshire's Travel on the way here at Nation Radio Yorkshire. And we have got Phil Collins on the way, someone I would love to see live, but I think sadly his days of performing are probably done.
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10: Picking up some delays, I'd head around Willoughby this afternoon, the A164 approaching the Torby Carvery roundabout. We've also got queues eastbound the M180, a partial blockage there as emergency repairs continue. Junction 2 at Gainsborough through to 3, we meet up with the M181 at Scunthorpe. It's busy at Portington as well. Thorpe Road, there's temporary lights near to Lumby Lane. Worth watching out for the roadworks at Bishop Burton. Still some disruption, the A1079 there with the temporary lights. Churchside through to Dogkennel Lane. That's the latest.
9: Travel
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0: got some Rick Astley and Bruno Mars on the way after 4 o'clock with Sean Goldsmith. That one is Ella Langley, the superb Choosing Texas. What a great voice. And we will get the latest news for Yorkshire coming up. And of course, a ponderer at about 20 past four. I'm off to see The End of Oak Street at the cinema in a little bit. It's terrible, according to my mate Ian, who's a bit of a film buff. So I'm going to go and see if it's really as bad as he says. It's the new Anne Hathaway one. It's got dinosaurs in it. How can it not be good? I'll let you know my opinion tomorrow. And we'll do another old school run and another 90s takeover as well. I'm here for Matt all this week. The latest news is next. Nation
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10: The top stories this hour. A woman whose 86-year-old mum was killed by an illegal electric motorbike in Sunderland says urgent actions needed to stop more families being torn apart.
11: My mum is an extreme case, but I know other people have been hurt by them and injured by them, and they're also used to facilitate crime.
10: Julie Francis lost her mum Gloria Stevenson as she crossed the road last year. It's as police have seized 83% more e-bikes across the UK in the last year. A 12-year-old boy has drowned after getting into difficulty in a river in northeast London after another hot weekend in the capital. He was recovered from the River Lea at Hackney Marshes at midnight yesterday, 6 hours after he'd last been seen entering the water. Bonnie Tyler's been remembered as a star, but never a diva. At her funeral, soundtracked by her greatest hits. Fans shouted goodbye as the singer's white coffin was carried into Swansea Minster. And Andy Burnham's understood to have been pranked by someone pretending to be the White House chief of staff. They were apparently messaging before the PM became suspicious.
12: Now for the news here in East Yorkshire and Northern Lincolnshire. More on illegal e-bikes, and Humberside Police seized 190 from May last year to May this year as part of a crackdown. Seizures across the UK jumped by 83%, with thousands confiscated after reports of deaths and serious injuries. Ruth Gores from Safer Roads Humber, she's urging people to know the difference between a legal and illegal bike.
13: So if it's not got a pair of pedals, it's an illegal bike. You've got to make sure it's got to be licensed, you've got to have tax, you've got to have insurance.
12: A suspected stolen police uniform and machetes have been seen inside a car near Hull. Officers say it's believed the vehicle also had false registration plates in the Melton area. A 34-year-old man has been arrested on suspicion of a number of offences, including theft and possession of an offensive weapon. And Yorkshire Water's boosting water safety education for young people along our coast. Part of a wider programme, the company's employing a new advisor dedicated to schools in Bridlington and nearby areas.
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12: Bright

0: spells and some scattered showers with highs of 24 before rain heavy at times this evening. That's the latest. I'm Julie Caston.
1: Afternoon. Welcome to Monday's Drive Time. Let's start the show with Ashford and Simpson and Mariah Carey. And also, today's Ponderer is a belter. It's an anagram. I don't think you'll get it.

0: I always call him R. Rick. It's like he does belong to us all. He's a national treasure. Together forever here on Nation Radio Yorkshire, we play the best variety of hits. We wake up with Alex Duffy at breakfast. He's back tomorrow morning at 6.
1: 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The Ponderer.
0: As mentioned, just after 4, today's Ponderer is an anagram. And it's an anagram to a place round here. You might even live here. The word is coming that. Coming that is an anagram to where round here. As I say, you might even live in coming that. Spelt as you would expect it to be, coming that. Answer in 20 minutes.
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11: Traffic remaining busy as you head around Willoughby this afternoon. The A164 slow approaching the Torby Carvery roundabout. It's busy at Hull as well. Great Union Street down towards Clarence Street. And also some queues on the eastbound side of the M180. We've got a partial blockage there as emergency repairs continue. Junction 2 at Gainsborough through to 3. We meet with the M181. By and large elsewhere, not a bad picture overall. Just checking in with the sensors through the roadworks at Cherry Burton. All looking good on Main Street there despite those temporary lights. The same can be said at Skidby as well. And bypass by Beverly Road.
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0: 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We play the best variety of hits across Yorkshire. 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
2: 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I've been

0: the song that almost gave Kim Wilde her second number one after Kids in America just missed out, got to number two in 86. You Keep Me Hanging On here on Nation Radio Yorkshire. I've quite impressed myself there, to be honest with you. I do sound like I know what I'm talking about, just for a moment. Not sure how long it's going to last.
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0: It was an anagram today. Coming That is an anagram to wear round here. You've had 20 minutes maybe to write it down and see whether you can come up with the answer. The answer is Cottingham.
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15: Traffic remaining busy as you head around Willoughby this afternoon. The A164 slow approaching the Toby Carvery roundabout. It's busy at Hull as well. Great Union Street down towards Clarence Street, and also some queues on the eastbound side of the M180. We've got a partial blockage there as emergency repairs continue. Junction 2 at Gainsborough through to 3. We meet up with the M181. By and large elsewhere, not a bad picture overall. Just checking in with the sensors through the roadworks at Cherry Burton. All looking good on Main Street there despite those temporary lights. The same can be said at Skidby as well. Bypass by Beverly Road.
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0: know it.
1: That's what it's called. I knew it, I knew you. Here on Nation Radio Yorkshire, it's Taylor Swift on the way after the news at 5. An artist that gets played on a lot of our radio stations within the Nation family. He definitely gets played on Nation 70s, 80s and 90s. I know that for sure. The 90s song, actually, straight after the news. He'll be on other stations as well. He is Lionel Richie, one of the legends of the game, and he plays straight after 5.
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8: The top stories this hour. There's calls for tougher action on e-bikes from the family of an 86-year-old woman who was knocked down and killed by one in Sunderland.
9: If we want to drive a car or a legal motorbike, we have lessons, we tax it, we insure it, we have to stick to the highway code.
8: As Julie Francis, the daughter of Gloria Stevenson, who was crossing the road when the bike hit her in 2025, becomes as it's revealed thousands have now been seized across the UK in the last year. After people took to social media to rant about how terrifying Friday's loud government emergency alert was, Number 10's defended sending it out. Shadow Home Secretary Chris Phillips says it was misused, though, because there was no immediate risk to life. Hundreds of fans of Bonnie Tyler have packed onto the streets of Swansea today as the rock pop legend made her last journey. Her funeral service was soundtracked by her hits If I Sing You a Love Song and It's a Heartache. And a monkey's on the run in Scotland. Luca escaped the Highland Wildlife Park last night. He's the second to do so in just over 2 years.
10: Now for the news here in East Yorkshire and Northern Lincolnshire. More on illegal e-bikes, and officers in our region seized 190 of them in the past year. The number of e-bikes taken off the streets nationally rose by 83%, promoting calls for stricter laws to tackle dangerous models. Ruth Gores from Safer Roads Humber and says people can check whether their bike is legal.
11: If you actually just go to gov.uk and put in e-bikes, it will bring up all the rules and regulations about what you can use and what you can't use. But the main thing is, as well, obviously around the engine, etc., it's the fact that does it have a pair of pedals to pedal it?
10: A man's been arrested after police spotted what appeared to be a stolen police uniform and machetes inside a car near Hull. It's also believed the vehicle had false registration plates. And Yorkshire Water's planning to deliver more water safety sessions in schools on the coast. It's expanding its education team with a new advisor helping schools in the likes of Bridlington. The goal is to teach children about environmental protection and how to stay safe.
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10: Rain will be heavy at times this evening and it'll stay cloudy overnight with some drizzle, lows of 15. That's the latest. I'm Julie Caston.
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13: The countdown is well and truly on. This Saturday, 12:30 kickoff, the Tigers versus Manchester United. Welcome back to the Prem.

0: 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Literally all day. You'll never get bored of hearing the same five songs going round and round. And you get to hear great 80s like that, great 90s by Lionel Richie before, and this is new by The Script. 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

0: Well, this is quite apt for this show, isn't it? Rush Hour, Jane Wheedlin here on Nation Radio Yorkshire. It is Drive Time with me, Sean Goldsmith. And how quick is this year going? It's August the 17th already, halfway through the 8th month of the year. Before you know it, Freedom Festival's back in the centre of Hull. It is Thursday the 3rd to Sunday the 6th of September. So what, just a couple of weeks away now? 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If you'd like to get more details, including ones about the breathtaking aerobatic production, 10,000 hours at Hull Truck Theatre. You've also got the immersive dance experience, The Butterfly Who Flew Into the Rave, that as well. 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
17: Still some delays as you head around Beverley on the A164 approaching Jock's Lodge tonight. We've also got some queues at Hull on Great Union Street by the Clarence Street Junction, and at Sutton Fields, the outbound side of Leeds Road there suffering near to the Sutton Road Junction. Busy too eastbound the M180, a partial blockage as emergency repairs continue. Junction 2 at Gainsborough through to 3 where you meet with the M181 at Scunthorpe. Also worth watching out for queues to the Rollworks at Portington. Thorpe Road, you've got temporary lights there from Portington Road through to Lumby Lane.
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0: Quit Playing Games With My Heart, Backstreet Boys on Nation Radio Yorkshire, part of the best variety of hits, Dua Lipa in just a minute. So well done to the Mariners. Great first win, first game of the new season on Saturday in League 2, 1-0. A bit of a stuttering start for the Iron, unfortunately. They drew their first game, lost on Saturday. There's always this weekend to sort it out. Make me a
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0: If this song was playing on the Golden Hour with Alex Duffy tomorrow morning here on Nation Radio Yorkshire, where you have to guess the year of the songs, would you know what year that song is from? I would, because I loved the music of that year. Most of the years that Alex features, I don't get right. You'd expect me to, but I don't. It's 1987, just in case you're interested. Now, I don't know what the year is tomorrow. Alex will play the songs, he'll give you the clues, and he does it every weekday morning at 9, the Golden Hour. The latest travel across Yorkshire is just a minute. Nation
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2: Still some delays as you head around Hull tonight. Northbound Holderness Road partially blocked because of an accident near to Williamson Street. It's also busy around Beverley on the A164 towards Jock's Lodge, and still some queues as you make the journey on the eastbound side of the M180 with a partial blockage there as emergency repairs continue from Junction 2 at Gainsborough through to Junction 3. We meet up with the M181 at Scunthorpe. Busy too at Dunswell with ongoing roadworks, temporary lights Beverley Road on towards CC Lane, and fairly slow as well at Bishop Burton, the temporary lights there.
1: Travel
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0: Hello to Suing Ghoul. Loving the music, she says. She's listened all day at work. Thanks for listening to Nation Radio Yorkshire. Sue. Of course, that will only mean something to you if you've watched that comedy show called Android. Sue. Have you seen it? Oh, so funny. If not, check Android on the BBC iPlayer. It is quite crazy, but very funny at the same time. And then, Sue, will actually mean something to you. The news is next. Nation
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9: The top stories this hour. A woman whose 86-year-old mum was killed by an illegal electric motorbike in Sunderland says urgent action's needed to stop more families being torn apart.
10: My mum is an extreme case, but I know other people have been hurt by them and injured by them, and they also used to facilitate crime.
9: Judy Francis lost her mum Gloria Stevenson as she crossed the road in 2025. Police have seized 83% more e-bikes in the last year. Housing Secretary Angela Rayner's been to see the devastation left behind in Stourbridge in the West Midlands after a wildfire tore through 19 homes. She says a lack of spending on infrastructure has left the UK vulnerable to extreme hot weather. Reforms say they'd make long-term benefits claimants clean up their local high street or have the money taken off them if they get into power. They reckon they cut £50 billion a year from the welfare bill. And people in Scotland are keeping their eyes peeled for a missing monkey. Luca has made a run for it from the Highland Wildlife Park, the second to do so in just over 2 years.
11: Now for the news here in East Yorkshire and Northern Lincolnshire. More on illegal e-bikes. And Humberside Police seized 190 from May last year to May this year as part of a crackdown. As we've been hearing, thousands have been confiscated across the UK after reports of deaths and serious injuries. Ruth Gores from Safer Roads Humber. She's urging people to know the difference between a legal and illegal bike.
12: So if it's not got a pair of pedals, it's an illegal bike. You've got to make sure it's got to be licensed, you've got to have tax, you've got to have insurance.
11: A suspected stolen police uniform and machetes have been seen inside a car near Hull. Officers say it's believed the vehicle also had false registration plates in the Melton area. A 34-year-old man has been arrested on suspicion of a number of offences, including theft and possession of an offensive weapon. And Yorkshire Water's boosting water safety education for young people along our coast. Part of a wider programme, the company's employing a new advisor dedicated to schools in Bridlington and nearby areas.
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11: Rain will be heavy at times this evening and it'll stay cloudy overnight with some drizzle, lows of 15. That's the latest. I'm Julie Caston.
13: 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I hope the supposed worst day of the week has not been too bad for you. I know Mondays can be a bit Monday-ish, can't they? Fingers crossed you've got through it okay and unscathed.

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And it is Saturday, the 29th of August, 5:30 kickoff. 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Good luck if you're taking part. This is Nation, and here's Teddy Swims now.

0: dreamt this, or was this on the other side of Last Christmas when it was released in the mid-80s? I'm sure it was. Everything She Wants, Wham, here on Nation Radio Yorkshire. Did I just mention Christmas? Sorry about that. I tell you what, if you are a big fan of that word, if you go to the Nation Player, you can actually listen to Nation Christmas. It never gets turned off. If you ask your smart speaker right now to play Nation Radio Christmas, you can enjoy a bit of Wizard and Shaky. Honestly, it still works. Check it. 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
18: And Gary King still looking rather busy at the moment around Hull Grace Union Street. Usual delays building around the A165 at Clarence Street. Eastbound M180 is partly blocked. Got long delays due to emergency repairs between Junction 2 at Gainsborough and Junction 3 for Scunthorpe. Elsewhere, a reminder in Beverley, the A1079. There's a lane closed. That's due to roadworks in both directions just near to Beverley Road at Jocks Lodge. No major problems on the trains.
15: Travel
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0: and then Mike Posner. This is Nation Radio Yorkshire. We play the best variety of hits. I'm Sean Goldsmith with Drive Time. Cloudy start to the week then. Tomorrow, pretty much the same. Might see a few sunny bits on Wednesday. 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
0: 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Craig won last week. You could be this week's winner Friday. 650 grand could be in your account. 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

0: Bruce, Dancing in the Dark here on Nation Radio Yorkshire. Nice to have you tuned in tonight. Sean Goldsmith here until 8 o'clock, including the happy hour. That's in 20 minutes. And then tomorrow morning, of course, Alex Duffy is back with The Breakfast Show. If you're just chilling at the end of the day, you've got your phone in your hand, you're just catching up with what's happening at social media land, just put it down and go to thevoucherclub.com. 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
18: I'm Gary King. Starting to get back to normal now in Hull, Greater Union Street. Those earlier delays around the A165 at Clarence Street getting back to normal. Elsewhere, though, the eastbound M180 remains partly blocked to long delays. It's due to emergency repairs between Junction 2 at Gainsborough and Junction 3 for Scunthorpe. At Cherry Burton, Main Street still has temporary lights. That's due to works both ways just near to the junction with the Meadows. No problems on the trains.
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0: New song by Lewis Capaldi. Another winner from Lewis. That's Stay Love here on Nation Radio Yorkshire. It's nearly 7 o'clock. That means every night at this time, it is the happy hour. We officially start the evening with an hour of songs to keep you singing along. Hopefully songs that will just put the biggest smile on your face. Starting with her first hit from the new decade of the 2000s is Madonna. Nation
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5: The top stories this hour. There's calls for tougher action on e-bikes from the family of an 86-year-old woman who was knocked down and killed by one in Sunderland.
6: If we want to drive a car or a legal motorbike, we have lessons, we tax it, we insure it, we have to stick to the highway code.
5: That's Julie Francis, the daughter of Gloria Stevenson, who was crossing the road when the bike hits her in 2025. It comes as it's real thousands have been seized across the UK in the last year. After people took to social media to rant about how terrifying Friday's loud government emergency alert was, Number 10's defended sending it out. Shadow Home Secretary Chris Philp says it was misused, though, because there was no immediate risk to life. Hundreds of fans of Bonnie Tyler have packed onto the streets of Swansea today as the rock pop legend made her last journey. Her funeral service was soundtracked by her greatest hit. And Andy Burnham's understood to have been pranked by someone pretending to be the White House chief of staff. They were apparently messaging before the PM became suspicious.
7: Now for the news here in East Yorkshire and Northern Lincolnshire. More on illegal e-bikes, and officers in our region seized 190 of them in the past year. The number of e-bikes taken off the streets nationally rose by 83%, promoting calls for stricter laws to tackle dangerous models. Ruth Gores from Safer Roads Humber and says people can check whether their bike is legal.
8: If you actually just go to gov.uk and put in e-bikes, it will bring up all the rules and regulations about what you can use and what you can't use. But the main thing is, as well, of obviously around the engine, etc., it's the fact that does it have a pair of pedals to pedal it?
7: A man's been arrested after police spotted what appeared to be a stolen police uniform and machetes inside a car near Hull. It's also believed the vehicle had false registration plates. And Yorkshire Water's planning to deliver more water safety sessions in schools on the coast. It's expanding its education team with a new advisor helping schools in the likes of Bridlington. The goal is to teach children about environmental protection and how to stay safe.
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7: Rain will be heavy at times this evening and it'll stay cloudy overnight with some drizzle, lows of 15. That's the latest. I'm Julie Caston.
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9: An hour of songs to officially start Monday evening across Yorkshire. It is the happy hour. I'll supply the tunes. You get some nibbles in. Here's Madonna first.

every weekday night at 7. It is the happy hour here on Nation Radio Yorkshire. I'm Sean Goldsmith with Madonna, Huey Lewis, and also the Happy Mondays kicking off the happy hour tonight. Soon it's Jocelyn Brown, one of the biggest dance songs from the 80s that you'll ever hear. Firstly, here's Maroon 5 and Christina on the happy

0: So nice to have you tuned in tonight. This is Nation Radio Yorkshire, and this is the Happy Hour. Jocelyn Brown, somebody else's guy. 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

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We play the best variety of hits, and also we wake up with Alex Duffy at breakfast. He is back tomorrow morning at 6 here on Nation.

0: here on Nation Radio Yorkshire this Monday evening. The happy hour officially starts the evening Monday to Friday, and it's Sean Goldsmith here with you. And on Friday, you could win a free fish and chips feast for four, thanks to Pollard's Place on Holderness Road. 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

0: One Republic, I Ain't Worried on Nation Radio Yorkshire. It's nearly 8 o'clock. There'll be another happy hour, by the way, tomorrow at 7. Roberto's here with the evening show next, kicking off as always with 80s at 8, an award-winning video to the Peter Gabriel song you're about to hear, and a guilty pleasure band from the 80s for many, Five Star.
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4: Good evening. Let's do it for your Monday night, shall we? Hello. I'm Roberto. 8 o'clock. Have you heard Take That's summer offering? It's a little bit on the good side. I'll get that on for you soon.
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4: 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Five star on the way. Their song that sounds like it should be about the weather, but it's actually about love and romance. First up, Phil Collins with some Motown vibes in the 80s. Yeah, Two Hearts, playing for your Nation.

Just got some cool summer vibes doing this song, right? Maxi Priest, Wild World, playing for your nation, taking care of 80s at 8. With more big 80s songs like that over on our sister station, Nation 80s. 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I'll get the Cores on for you next, a song from them that didn't do much the first time it came out. Then Tintin Out did a remix, and oh, that was a huge one. First though, we'll carry on with the summer vibes. Take that, Sweet July on Nation.

0: There is the course. What can I do on Nation? Nearly 20 past 8 Monday night. It is Roberto here. Hello, thanks for having us on to wrap up your day. If you're a guy and you want to be happier, you need to get cleaning whilst listening to the radio tonight. Why? I don't know if you saw this story today, made me smile. Experts reckon guys can boost their life satisfaction and happiness by doing more cooking, washing, ironing and sewing. I'm not sure it's the guys that will get happy out of this, you know. I think it's the other halves who will be happier. And that then means the guys will get nagged less. So happy wife, happy life. That's how it goes, isn't it? I'll keep the tunes coming for you tonight. Razorlight on the way soon. A song that they wrote and tried to give away, but no one else wanted to sing it. So they thought, ugh, we'll sing it. And it became their biggest. Nation
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there is Elton John's. Are you ready for love? It's Nation for your Monday night. I'm Roberto, 8:30 with the best variety of hits. We'll stick with this love theme. I've got a love song from Justin Timberlake on the way that was inspired by his grandparents who were together for 63 years. That's a good run, isn't it? 63 years. Do you know the song, though? It's on the way after Gracie Abrams on Nation. I could go-

0: Justin Timberlake, Mirrors on Nation. Sheryl Crow's up next, looking for a little bit of fun. Got Sombra on the way before nine, but first... Make me a
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0: As we start the last couple of weeks of August, have you had any thoughts of Christmas yet? If you're anything like me, you're thinking, no, don't be silly, it's only August. Although over the weekend, I saw my very first sign that said, book now for Christmas. Really? Who's booking stuff now for Christmas in August? I'm still trying to pay for the summer holiday, let alone planning for Christmas. If you're in a similar boat to me, how about some extra cash to see you through the rest of summer and definitely ensure you've got lots left for Christmas? Come and get involved in Make Me a Winner, because this week we are giving away £650,000. You could squirrel some of that away for Christmas, quite a large chunk of it, and have the best Christmas ever. And the rest of it you could spend on the rest of your summer and still have an amazing summer. 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

0: We are taking Kerry Monday with Somba, Homewrecker, Tenation. Maybe today was your first day back in work after a little holiday. How hard was it? It's not nice coming back from holiday, is it? Like having to get up early to start with and then no breakfast buffet after staying in a hotel and then doing that work thing. Ouch. Takes you a few days to get back in the swing of things, apparently, and we're here to help with the best variety of hits. I've got 90s at 9 on the way for you next. Going to start that with one of the biggest songs of the 90s that you'd swear was a number one but never actually was.
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Steve Winwood's on the way from the 80s after the lady who might have finally found her hubby. I mean, no pressure on this whatsoever. She's been spotted out with Michael B. Jordan, the actor, and everyone's like, ooh, what's going on there then? They might just be friends, you know. This is Ray. Where is my husband on Nation?

0: There is Steve Winwood's Valerie playing for your nation. Nearly 20 past nine for your Monday night. I'm Roberto, hello. If you've been to an airport recently, did you get caught out by the kiss and ride fee?
1: I'm the same boy I used to be.
0: I really like the term kiss and ride, but it's just another way of saying the airport drop-off charge. Proper cheeky, that charge, isn't it? Getting charged to just drop someone off. And you're there for a few minutes and it costs like a tenner in some places. That has been named as one of life's biggest swindles, having to pay that. But it's not the biggest. Who gets that award? Energy standing charges. The fee you pay for the pleasure of having your home connected to the gas and electricity network so you can buy their gas and electricity. They should pay us for that, surely. I hate parking fees, especially when you pay by a phone and they charge you a little bit extra for the pleasure of using the app. I think that's cheeky. I got the Jacksons on the way soon and some Rita Ora.
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absolute legend. Sounding brilliant still, right? Aretha Franklin, George Michael, I knew you were waiting. It is Nation for your Monday night. Just after 9:30, I'm Roberto, with the best variety of hits. Going back to the 70s in a minute, a song that the Bee Gees wrote for Saturday Night Fever, but they didn't sing it, they gave it to someone else. Any ideas on the song? That plays after the K-pop Demon Hunters on Nation.

0: Yvonne Elements, If I Can't Have You on Nation. Nearly 20 to 10 for your Monday night. I've got the Waterboys on the way for you next with a song that confuses lots of people. They try and work out who it's about. Apparently it's not about anyone in particular, but just the big thinkers in life in general. Any idea on the song? And before 10, the lady who's got the new haircut of the summer that apparently everyone wants. First up. Make me a
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0: As we start the last couple of weeks of August, have you had any thoughts of Christmas yet? If you're anything like me, you're thinking, no, don't be silly, it's only August. Although over the weekend, I saw my very first sign that said, book now for Christmas. Really? Who's booking stuff now for Christmas in August? I'm still trying to pay for the summer holiday, let alone planning for Christmas. If you're in a similar boat to me, how about some extra cash to see you through the rest of summer and definitely ensure you've got lots left for Christmas? Come and get involved in Make Me a Winner, because this week we are giving away £650,000. You could squirrel some of that away for Christmas, quite a large chunk of it, and have the best Christmas ever. And the rest of it you could spend on the rest of your summer and still have an amazing summer. 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

0: If you're a dedicated follower of fashion, you might be asking for a Swiftie soon when you go and see your hairdresser. There is Taylor Swift and Hopalite on Nation. She has got the hottest haircut of the summer, apparently. It's versatile, low maintenance, and flatters every hair type. Unless you're bald like me. I will keep the tunes coming tonight. I've got Noughties at 10 up next, starting with a Shaggy song that was never actually meant to be a big song. He did it as a bit of a laugh, and it was huge. Nation
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0: He's at 10. I've got some homegrown talent on the way for you who is wowing the Americans right now, playing at the iconic Madison Square Gardens. Apparently she's doing well. First though, three big ones from the noughties, kicking off with Shaggy.
14: Yo, man. Yo, open up, man.
15: What do you want, man?
14: My girl just caught me.
15: You made her catch you?
14: I don't know how I let this happen.
15: With who?
14: The girl next door, you know? Caught me.
15: You made her catch you?
14: I don't know how I let this happen.
15: With who?

Stereophonics and Have a Nice Day, taking care of noughties at 10 this Monday night. It is Roberto here. Good evening if you've just joined us. It's 10 past 10 already. I've got the best variety of hits for you this evening, and we'll get some night shift check-ins going real soon. Maybe you're on your night shift. Come and say hi for a little shout through our Facebook page. Just search for Nation. I'll get Brian Adams on soon after the lady wowing Americans right now playing Madison Square Gardens. The brilliant Olivia Dean, Man I Need on Nation.

0: Good evening to Dean Marshall. Overnight maintenance this evening. Working with Matt and Connor. Radio Up Loud in the workshop. That's for you guys. Brian Adams and Run to You on Nation. Thank you for your night shift check-in. Aisha Raymond is doing the night shift audit in a hotel as well. Loving the songs to keep her going. Thank you for your message as well. Get a night shift check-in through our Facebook page. Just search for Nation. I've got the song next that caused a bit of Spice Girls rivalry. Mel C sung it, knocking Jerry Halliwell off the top spot. Could you name it?
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Good evening to Craig Sutton. Night shift check-in, please, Roberto. Working for DHL, being powered by your songs and coffee. It's my first night shift back after 2 weeks' holiday. Ouch! Good luck. We're going to be here for you to get you through with big songs like that. Donna Summer's Hot Stuff. I've got REM on the way for you. A song that has a title you might want to dedicate to that special person in your life. But listen to the lyrics. Oh, it's very different. First, though, Lola Young's Messy on Nation. No,

0: REM's The One I Love on Nation. It's nearly 20 to 11. I'm Roberto. Going to play you some Blondie next. And a brand new song before 11 from a guy who is really like Marmite for a lot of people. You either love him or you hate him. But his new song is like taking a dip in a giant pool of romance. See what you think of it. Make me a
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0: As we start the last couple of weeks of August, have you had any thoughts of Christmas yet? If you're anything like me, you're thinking, no, don't be silly, it's only August. Although over the weekend, I saw my very first sign that said, book now for Christmas. Really? Who's booking stuff now for Christmas in August? I'm still trying to pay for the summer holiday, let alone planning for Christmas. If you're in a similar boat to me, how about some extra cash to see you through the rest of summer and definitely ensure you've got lots left for Christmas? Come and get involved in Make Me a Winner, because this week we are giving away £650,000. You could squirrel some of that away for Christmas, quite a large chunk of it, and have the best Christmas ever. And the rest of it you could spend on the rest of your summer and still have an amazing summer. 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

0: James Blunt is back. What do you think of this? And that's dangerous. It's been described as taking a lovely dip into the pool of romance. It's called Tastes Like Summer, playing for your nation. Let me know your thoughts. I'll play it again maybe tomorrow night. I'm Roberto. Thank you for your company this evening, of course. I will see you back here tomorrow from 8 p.m. If you're on your night shift, good luck. Stick with us. We'll get you through with the best variety of hits. And if you're off to bed, well, sweet dreams. Have a great Tuesday.
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